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Your Lebanese, your Orient. Whether life's disabilities left you outcast, bullied, or teased, rejoice and love yourself today. 'Cause baby, you were born this way.

0: Det är ett stillsamt liv.
1: Living with someone for many years is to be open to conflict and, you know, to try to resolve it.
2: No, because, you know, it's been a long time now. 28 years is a long haul. But we've seen around us in the last few years many marriages crumble, some very long marriages too. And it's been very depressing to watch this. Mm-hmm. And I think we watch these things happen to our acquaintances, and we keep rethinking about how we live and how we can keep it good, because we certainly don't want to lose each other. But it takes work. It really does.
0: Det krävs arbete för att inte hamna i det som många av våra vänner gått igenom, skilsmässa. 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Det är en 54-åring och en 62-åring som sitter och minns.
1: I was at a poetry reading at the 92nd Street Y with a friend of mine from graduate school. And after the reading was over, we walked out into the lobby, and across the room, I saw this absolutely beautiful young man in a leather jacket with a little cigarette sticking out of his mouth. I said to my friend, I said, "Do you know who that is?" And he said, "Yes, that's Paul Auster, the poet." And I thought, "Oh my God, it's a poet too." I said, "Will you introduce us?" And he did. And, you know, I was completely smitten, finished, and in love in 60 seconds. Paul, I think, was more dubious. I started talking to him. He was very nice. He was kind. But I wasn't sure if he was attracted to me.
2: Well, I didn't know what to make of her. She was so beautiful. I mean, Siri, she had just turned 26. She was very young. And there are very few women as beautiful as Siri in the world. And that she should be a graduate student at Columbia, writing a dissertation and a poet as well, and an intellectual, I just had a lot to absorb and process very quickly. So it took me a few hours to get the full measure of who I was talking to. But once I realized it, let's put it this way. I didn't go back to my apartment that night. So it started very quickly.
3: Yeah, Siri and Paul in 2009. Aww.
0: Siri och Paul 2009. 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Det är intressant, säger Siri Hustved när hon sitter framför mig i studion. 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
1: Having the complete financial responsibility is a big deal. And there have been a couple of times I've wanted to apologize to Paul. You know, after he died, to say, "Darling, I'm really sorry. I didn't quite realize." As I wrote in the book, "I never knew how expensive I was." And so, listen, that's okay. But I think many people who lose a spouse are suddenly saddled with the full responsibility of a life. In the United States, people say, well, two can live as cheaply as one. But one could live as expensively as two is the other side of that. So there are many other aspects of life, but losing the partner involves all kinds of practical dilemmas that one never thought about before.
3: Yeah.
0: Det heter att två kan leva lika billigt som en, men en kan leva lika dyrt som två. Att förlora sin partner, säger hon, innebär alla möjliga praktiska frågor, sånt man kanske aldrig tänkt på förut.

0: Don't be a drag, just be a queen. Whether you're broke or evergreen, you're black, white, beige, chola descent, you're Lebanese, you're Orient. Whether life's disabilities left you outcast, but leader teased, rejoice and love yourself today, cause baby, you were born this way.
1: No matter